0: The greatest country hits of all time.
1: Yeah, we're born to fly. She left the serves in the bucket and the clothes hanging out on the line.
0: It's Country Gold with Steve Harmon.

night. I laid there thinking back. Thought about a couple long lost summers. I didn't know whether to cry or laugh. There was ever anybody deserved to

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We say, hey, watch this.

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A green traffic light turned straight to red. I hit my brakes and mumbled under my breath. His fries went a-flying and his orange drink covered his lap.

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1: 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I gave my love and everything.
0: But you still what you are. You're just a big mouth woman.

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2: News. I'm Deborah Valentine. Search and rescue continues after a medevac flight from Bermuda to Logan International Airport in Boston dropped off the radar off Nantucket Island. Fox's Marion Rafferty.
3: The plane plummeted from 24,000 feet to 11,000 feet in just 3 minutes.
2: Six people were aboard. The Coast Guard confirms spotting a debris field. President Donald Trump speaking on the administration's record-setting numbers at a rally held in Ohio ahead of the midterms.
4: It was just announced that under Republican leadership, incomes for hardworking Americans have soared to the highest level ever recorded.
2: The president aiming to boost the Ohio candidacies of U.S. Senator John Husted and gubernatorial candidate Vivek Ramaswamy 1 month ahead of the midterm elections. 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
7: Mainly clear overnight with a low of 50. Westerly winds 5 to 10 miles per hour. Bright sunshine Sunday, high of 63. Sunday night, lows dip down to about 43. Sunny skies and dry Monday and Tuesday, mid-60s. Monday, upper 60s by Tuesday. I'm meteorologist Kara Foster on Bluff Country 103.5 KNEI. 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

0: If you missed last week's Rise Up Country, our guests were telling us about how they learned about compassion and who taught them. And I got this call a little late in the show, but I wanted to share it with you.
1: So the person that taught me compassion was my youth leader growing up. I was taking

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Maybe you've got a story you want to share with us. 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

0: The grace of our Lord Jesus Christ, the love of God, and the communion of the Holy Spirit be with you all.
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Please stand as you're able to join me in the offering prayer, if you will. God of creation, you send rain and the earth springs forth abundantly. All blessings are from you. Make us generous with what we have, our gifts, our abilities, and our hearts, in service to you and in love to our neighbors, today and always. Amen. In the prayers of the church today, our petitions will end with, Lord, in your mercy, please respond with, hear our prayer. Seeking the Spirit of God who makes all things new, we pray for the church and the whole world.

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0: Number one last week. Today at number four, Stella Lefty with Boston.
1: And of course, Stella told us that song's all about her boyfriend, fellow artist Vincent Mason, right? So it's only natural her next song to radio is a duet with Vincent. And here it is, Something to Lose.